and stop listening to music. Forgotten, singing to myself. That feeling of thoughts unraveling. Like a spark of lucid euphoria. When breathing deepens, pulse accelerates. I remember sitting at the back of the car. Its pain shined like a hole.

We were above anything tangible, above that hazy tide, laughing at the borders of our conscious world. But it was all in our head, roaring, restless, intoxicated. It was all in our head, blindfolded, forgetting where we headed.

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You are tuned in to WXYC Chapel Hill 89.3 FM. We just heard a jungle track called Melancholia from the artist Xylitol. This is put out on the label Planet Mew, which I have another Planet Mew artist in store for later. Yeah, I really enjoyed that. I love anything that's kind of that drum and bass, fast-paced kind of sound, especially to keep me going in the nighttime. But prior to that was Kun Naren with, I believe it was Poet, I think it was Poet Kwan's part one. This is from the release 3. Then was Aperture with All in Our Head from the release Threads. Aperture is a brother-sister duo composed of Elisabetta Porcinai and Emmanuel Porcinai. This one was a little bit more ambient. I think the track that I played was kind of more of a drone track, but that was tied into the kind of swelling sounds of Sluice. The track was Beady from their album Companion. I really, really, really loved Sluice's first release. Well, technically not their first release, but the album. It was, I believe, Centurion. But they just do an incredible job of creating this like infinite kind of atmosphere within their tracks, and this was the opening track for this album, and it's just I love them so much, and the work that they produce is always incredible. And then we started off with Katie Gately's Color from the album of the same title. This really reminded me of a like sinister softies song. The vocals especially, not so much in the kind of tone and subject matter. But yeah, that's what I've played for this portion of the set. Next up, I'm going to play a track from a group out of Minneapolis that I've not heard before called Spaghetti Western. The track title is called Torino. Before we get into that, WXYC would like you to know that the Odum Institute for Research in Social Science provides members of the UNC community with educational and consultative resources to advance their social science research projects. Excuse me. With over 100 short courses covering a wide range of research topics, from qualitative research to data science, the Institute can support researchers throughout the entire life cycle of their project. 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It is now 8:26 p.m. You're tuned in to WXYC Chapel Hill. If you have any requests, you can call in at 919-962-8989. Again, I would love to hear from listeners, but we are going to get back into the music right now. Here is Torino.

We just heard Zoe Ambo with PG Tips. This track I was drawn to because that is one of my favorite tea brands. I loved collecting the little like figurines from when I was little. This was put out by Matador this year. Prior to that was The Clean. Their track was Drawing to a Hole from their album Vehicle. Prior to that, we had Divine Beings with their track Funky Ultimatum, samples Curtis Mayfield. Then was Nora Mintse Mali with Libleda. This is my favorite track as recent.

But WXYC would like you to know first that Bike Durham offers a series of education classes for people who want to learn how to ride a bike and for those who know how to ride but want to improve their skills to commute and use their bike for transportation or recreation. They have classes of multiple levels, from learning how to balance to skill building practice to real commutes through town to learn more about the city infrastructure and how to plan trips. These classes are open to 13-year-olds and older, and have rental bikes included in the class price for those who don't have a bike yet. Pricing is on a sliding scale. You pay what you can, and the classes are held at ReCity, 112 Broadway Street, Durham, NC. And you can find out more and register for classes at their website, which is bikedurham.org. It is now 8:45. 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We're going to give that track by Antwood a listen right now. And I'll probably check back in before I sign off and pass things over. But I hope you're having a lovely evening and that you enjoy this next track.

by Soundstream and Sweet Magic by Soundstream. Before that was Nipples Ultra by Ear, Hair Dub by Kissy.

is Whispers Dub by Kay Wata. Very cool, like ambient dub. I've been loving the deep electro dubs, so this is very cool. Yeah, let's get back to it.

That was Attitude by Louis of Man, one of my favorite songs and such an amazing album. You might hear a little more of that album after this talk set. Before that was Ride It Out by Carrie. I really liked that dark dubby, like I mentioned before. It's a lot of what I've been listening to recently. Dark electro, and I think that's reflecting in my set. Before that was Heavyweight Sound by Nina Jirasso, one of my favorite songs, so good. Before that was Station Dub by Bim Sherman, Number One by JT Donaldson, and then we started with Whisper Dub by Kay Wata. It is 10 p.m. You're listening to WXYC Chapel Hill. I'm DJ D-Pat. Hope you guys are enjoying my set. WXYC would like you to know about In Family Fire, campaign dedicated to preventing dangerous misuse of firearms. Family Fire is a shooting that ends from someone misusing an unsecured firearm from the home. Unintentional shootings, firearm suicide, and intentional shootings are all forms of family fire. Guns are present in approximately 42% of homes in the U.S., and thousands of people are killed by gun violence every year. Family Fire is an issue that affects communities across North Carolina and the nation. And Family Fire outlined the proper steps of procuring and storing firearms. To learn more about proper storage, you can visit infamilyfire.org. And I've seen the last two requests, and I wish I could play them. We don't have them in the station, but maybe I'll find them in my crate digs and play them next time. Hopefully, we'll know. But like I said, I think I want to play some more Louis of Man. Same album, Dancey Party. It is so good if you haven't heard it. This one is Siesta Freestyle.

the fundamental ultimate mystery. The only thing you need to know to understand the deepest metaphysical secrets is this, that for every outside mind, there is an inside mind, and for every inside mind, there is an outside. And although they are different,

We just heard The Humbling from Daniel Lopatin and the Marty Supreme soundtrack. Cool. I remember liking the soundtrack in the movie, but I don't remember it being so dark and eerie. Before that was Feel Spooky Remix from the Chameleon Project. Like that vinyl a lot. Gonna play more of that in upcoming shows. Before that was In Search of Yang by Yin Yin. We had Casopia Luca Lozano Remix by Class A Rex. And Siesta Freestyle by Lewis of Man. If you can't tell, I've been really into electronic music recently. I already said that, I think. Shout out Brett and Josh, my two friends. They're in New York right now listening. I told them I'd shout them out. They might still be listening. I hope so. But we're going to go right back to it. It's 10:28 p.m. WXYC Chapel Hill. This is What Is House by Loose Fingers.

It is 11:01 p.m. You're listening to WXYC Chapel Hill. I'm DJ D-Pat. We just heard Mini Moonstar, part of the full session by Ricardo Villalobos. Then we heard, finally, the Mall remix, Kings of Tomorrow, iconic song. We heard I Can Feel You Dub, Octo Octo. A Sua Diversão by Ana Franco Electrico. And What Is House by Loose Fingers. Yeah. It's Monday, September 14th. Hope you guys are doing well. Let's get right back to it. We got Ballistic Mystic Dub by Soul Hooligan.

you to get together. I want you to get together. I want you to get together. I want you to get together. Put your hands together one time. I want you to get together.

We just heard Together dub mix by Interceptor. Before that was Rose Rouge by Saint Germain. When that sampled, my friend texted me and let me know that it sampled Take Five by Dave Brubeck, which is pretty cool. Before that was Magnitude 6.3 by Anna Doll and Marie Clock. We had Underground by Leo Christopher. And Ballistic Mystic Dub by Soul Hooligan. It's 11:36 p.m. You're listening to WXYC Chapel Hill. I'm DJ D-Pat. And coming up, we have Bloodline by Big Strict featuring Generation Next.

Right now, we are listening to Magic 8 Ball by Jorge Velez. Before that was Burning, the MK1995 mix. Escape Dub by TFC. Cumbia Becciana, featuring Beck by Mexican Institute of Sound. And Bloodlined by Big Strict, featuring Generation X. It is 12 a.m. You are listening to WXYC Chapel Hill. It is Tuesday, September 15th. Good morning. This is the end of my set. Thank you all so much for listening. Hope you guys enjoyed my little electronic set, nighttime set. I had a lot of fun playing for y'all, as always. Thank you for listening to WXYC Chapel Hill. I'll see you guys next week.

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Hello, hello. The time is now 12:27. We are coming up on 12:30 in the AM. You are listening to WXYC Chapel Hill, and you just heard the track. It's Ty, but it's spelled T-Y-Y-Y-Y-Y-Y. More Y's. By the artist Picture off of the record E, which is just a whole bunch of E's, which is awesome. I really enjoyed that. I thought that was super fun. Before that was King's Highway by the Rastafari Elders off their self-titled record. For that, Note K by Vladislav Delay. And I started out my set with Hectic City by State of Bengal. Having a fun time playing stuff a little bit more in the electronic vein. I feel like I haven't done that in a minute, but DJ D-Pat, who was on before me, got me inspired. So yeah, it's been a great time. I'm excited to have some more awesome music. I'm on until 3 a.m. this lovely Tuesday morning, so stick around. WXIC would like you to know about End Family Fire, a campaign dedicated to preventing dangerous misuse of firearms. Family fire is a shooting that results from someone misusing an unsecured firearm from the home. Unintentional shootings, firearm suicide, and intentional shootings are all forms of family fire. Guns are present in approximately 42% of homes in the U.S., and thousands of people are killed by gun violence each year. Family fire is an issue that affects communities across North Carolina and the nation. End Family Fire outlines the proper steps of securing and storing firearms. To learn more about proper storage, you can visit endfamilyfire.org. That's endfamilyfire.org. My name is DJ Dreadful. Like I said, I will be on until 3 a.m. this lovely Tuesday morning. So if you have any music you'd like to hear in these next few hours, feel free to call in. Our number is 919-962-8989. You can also send me your requests through our lovely WXYC app. But in the meantime, I have picked out a track by Rainbow Arabia. The track is titled Boys and Diamonds. Super excited to listen to this one. So let's take a gander.

The time is 12:45 a.m. You're listening to WXYC Chapel Hill, and you just heard the track Era by GB off of the record Her Spring. For that, How Do You Say Love? And that was a different mix of the song. It is the, let's see, How Do You Say Love? A Delicious Pal Joey dub. And that is a Delight tune. I saw that someone else was playing Delight today on XYC. Had me inspired when I was picking out my music for today. Delight's just one that my mom especially loves, so always has a spot in my heart. Before that was One of Us by 22 Beaches, and I started out this block of music by playing Boys and Diamonds by Rainbow Arabia. WXYC would like you to know about SwipeShare, which is a UNC-based platform that helps UNC students turn extra meal swipes into affordable meals. The app connects students who have unused swipes

It's her second album. And I have never actually listened to any of her music outside of theater work. You might recognize her name from Hadestown musical. And I'm really excited to hear this track. The one I've selected for tonight is Of a Friday Night. So let's check that out. Stay tuned.

The time is now 1 a.m. You are listening to WXYC Chapel Hill, and you just heard the track El Melon by Eternal Wind off of the record Terra Incognita. Before that was Courage by Mae Simmons off of the album with the same name, Courage. I'm not quite sure it's an album. It's a compilation of three songs, and just kind of giving them all a preview. I really dug that sound. Some really pretty guitar work on there. I started out this little block of music with Of a Friday Night by Anais Mitchell off of her record The Brightness. Again, that's a name you might have heard a lot in the theater world. Super awesome and incredible singer. Super awesome and incredible actor. Everything. All of the above. Did you know that the Extraordinary Thrift Store in Carrboro is a neuro-inclusive employer? 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Up next, I've got a little bit of a change of pace, but something still sounding a little bit more on the mellow side, at least from what I heard in my preview. Up next, we're going to be listening to a track by Sam Wank. We're going to be listening to the song Threshold Arises. Thanks for tuning in.

the time is 1:17. You are listening to WXYC Chapel Hill, and you just heard Una Cumbia para Maria by Francisco Zapata. For that, Corre Cabalito by La Abuela Dorada, which I believe was a compilation of tracks from a puppet show, which is pretty fun. That was a pretty whimsical track. I don't know. You can always use some more whims in your life. For that was No Paradise by Santi Gold, off the record Spirituals, an album that I have been listening to a lot this week. Well, I guess it's the start of the week, but about these past few days. And an artist I've just been kind of re-exploring in general. I always forget just how much I love Santi Gold's sound. So really good stuff there. And I started out this block of music with Threshold Arises by Sam Wink at around 1 a.m. The Eno River Association invites all listeners to a benefit concert for the Eno happening on Saturday, September 12th. I guess that would be last Saturday, so unfortunately that concert has already passed, but I hope that it went swimmingly. Instead, I'm going to tell you about Siembra NC. Siembra NC is a grassroots organization that is fighting for better working and living conditions and empowering the community to stand up against abusive landlords, discriminatory policies, and displacement. With increased immigration enforcement in the area, Siembra provides information to all about the rights of individuals and businesses. Siembra can also guide individuals and those looking to volunteer on how to navigate an interaction with ICE. For more information on ways to get involved and learn more about your rights, you can visit siembranc.org. For updated immigration enforcement sightings and reporting, you can visit ojonc.org. Anyone not immediately at risk and interested in volunteering can reach out to Siembra NC on Facebook or at Siembra NC on Instagram. Up next, we've got a song from Matthew Lee Cothran. The track is called Nascent Arousal. And yeah, that's all I got to say. Thanks for tuning in.

All right, it is 1:36 a.m. You are listening to WXYC Chapel Hill, and you just heard Mr. Sunday from Pinky Pinky off of their record Turkey Dinner. The band is now called Tchotchke. You won't find Pinky Pinky if you're searching around, but they do perform under the name Tchotchke now. I really like their music under Pinky Pinky. I prefer it a little bit more. I think Turkey Dinner is just an incredible album. Front to back, honestly. I remember as all the singles dropped, just thinking they had this really unique sound about them. That song in particular, I just really love the outro. Adds so much to the song. It's just so cool. And that bass line, of course. Shout out Eva Chambers. Before that was Poet Wong Part 1 by Kun Nareen. Another innovative leisure artist. Both of those artists, both Pinky Pinky and Kun Nareen, off of Innovative Leisure, the record label. For that, I played Bait Dog by Persimmon off of the EP Ad Nauseam. I believe, and I really hope I'm not wrong about this, Persimmon is, or used to be, a local kind of gazy act. As far as I could tell by my sleuthing and looking around social media, they are no longer together, but my bandmate gifted me this EP, and I really liked it. I've been listening to it in my car for the past few days, and I'm really happy that I got the chance to play it on air. So shout out Persimmon, wherever they are. And before the Persimmon song, I started out this small block of music with Not Scent Arousal by Matthew Lee Cawthorn. WXYC would like to hear from you. If you are a part of a nonprofit or student group and would like the community to hear more about your organization, please email psa@wxyc.org. We ask that you please send PSAs at least a week in advance to allow our PSA team to review them for any errors. With that being said, up next we've got a track off of Latin America Into Football. By various artists. The track in particular is going to be by Abraza. The track is called Adentro No Debería Llover. But if there's something in particular that you would like to hear on the radio, feel free to send a request at 919-962-8989 or through our app. But in the meantime, here is a track off of the Latin America Into Football compilation record.

All right. You just heard Wild in the Streets by Circle Jerks. Because Circle Jerks are coming to Cats on Thursday, I believe, which is super exciting. I unfortunately am missing the show and I'm very upset about it, but wanted to give them a little bit of love on the airwaves today in honor of them, one, still touring, and two, pulling up to Carrboro, which is super exciting. I believe they're with, oh gosh, A Negative Approach and another band that I'm unfortunately forgetting the name of, but I do know Negative Approach is also on that bill, which I'm so sad to miss. What a great band, both of them. Before that was more of a modern take on punk. That was hardcore band Tsunami with their track 10 Toes Down off of their LP Tsunami. Super fun, awesome band. I haven't heard word from them in a minute. I wonder what they're up to these days. But that's some good old hardcore out of California.

Before that was On My Way by Locals, Babe Haven, off of their first record, Uppercut. Babe Haven, super duper awesome. North Carolina. Honestly, they're becoming a new metal band at this point. They've obviously got that Riot Girl inspiration, which I'm sure you can kind of hear on that track I played. And it's all over Uppercut. But man, what a great band. And they are really taking off right now. So lots of love to them. They absolutely deserve it. Their music is just absolutely incredible. Their latest album, Nuisance, honestly, I think it came out 24. Best album that came out in 2024, in my opinion. Or 25. I'm forgetting exactly what year it came out. I believe it was 24. That album rocked. Started Uppercut. Anyway, I started out this block of music by playing Adentro No Debería Llover by Abraza. Super cool track off of the Latin American Interfootball compilation record. So, fun stuff. A little bit of a heavier block of music there. And that's also what's to come. But before getting into what's to come, WXYC would like you to know that Orange County can no longer accept shredded paper in the blue recycle carts. The current recycling processor is no longer accepting shredded material mixed in with single-stream recyclables. If you would like your confidential material shredded and recycled, Orange County Recycling asks that you please bring it to be shredded at one of our semi-annual shredathons or utilize the new Shred Center. For more information on how to handle shredded materials, visit orangecountync.gov/recycling. Up next, we're going to be listening to a little bit of Bayou Black Metal. We're going to be listening to a track by Goat Horror. I did not realize that this band had members of Acid Bath in Soylent Green, which is super dope. Acid Bath just came through to Asheville. They were playing with Neurosis, the Melvins, and I believe there was one other band on that bill, and I'm blanking on it, but man, what an incredible lineup that is. But track we'll be listening to is called Gravedom. And thank you to DJ Bandit for playing a song off this album the other week. I heard that and I was like, oh my gosh, I had no idea we had that in the station. So really happy to play it. Here's Gravedom.

Maybe, maybe I'm not focused. I can't say that I noticed. When you change your hair, you used to keep the back down. With clips in front, the back down. You tell me, babe, don't back.

Time is now 2:13 in the morning. You're listening to WXYC Chapel Hill, and you just heard Wally's Barn by Cowtools. For that, Mother Sister Nurse by Post Office Winter, that is off of the Red Xerox compilation record, off of Desert Island Recordings. Prior to that, I played Icarus, the Flat-Footed Pond Bird by an artist I believe is titled just P. That is from another compilation record, this one being called Notes from the Underground, off of the label Priority. Has a bunch of really cool underground 90s rock artists. One of which I was familiar with. I'll call them 7-Year Witch for the radio. But this artist I was not familiar with. And I really thought that track was something splendid. I started out this small chunk of my set since I last talked to you with the track Grave Dumb by Goat Whore. That is a black metal band. The CD is telling me that they're a little bit sludgy. I'm not so sure I believe it. But I feel like Louisiana and black metal are a little bit of an oxymoron, given that so much good sludge and doom comes out of that lovely state. But the more you know. WXYC would like you to know that the Southern Off-Road Bicycle Association, SORBA, is the largest nonprofit mountain biking organization in the Southeast. Through advocacy, education, and recreational opportunities, SORBA carries out its mission to promote land access, trail preservation, and new trail development in order to enhance mountain bike touring, racing, fun, and fellowship for all mountain bicyclists in the southern United States. For more information, visit www.sorba.org. Up next, we've got a track from Onyx. The track is We Do It Like This, but I'm going to be playing the dub remix, which I'm super hyped for. So this is We Do It Like This.

All right. The time is now 2:34 in the morning. You're listening to WXYC Chapel Hill, and you just heard Endo Fight off of the Endo Fight EP. That is by Sun People and Other Worlds. Prior to that was Send Me Shivers by Mouse on Mars off the record Radical Connector. Prior to that was Kasumi's Quest by Yin Yin off the record Yada. I have not yet heard that track off of this record. I've played this record a few times on air, but I think that one had like this really cool kind of build up and kind of a spacier feel than a lot of the other tracks. So it was really fun to listen to. Prior to that, and to start out this block of music, you heard We Do It Like This, the dub version from Onyx on We Do It the vinyl, which just has kind of four versions of the track. Did you know that local businesses can attend the nonprofit networking group Wake Up Wednesday in Pittsburgh every third Wednesday of the month? Wake Up Wednesday serves the community by providing a space where business leaders and nonprofits come to cross-pollinate ideas, give business advice, ask for leads, and to help promote one another. Doors open at 8 a.m. and the meeting ends promptly at 9:30 a.m. There are 60 to 70 businesses that attend each month. For more information, visit www.wakeupwednesday.me. All right. Let's see. I've got about 25 minutes left in my set. If there's anything you'd like to hear within those 25 minutes, feel free to send a request over. But in the meantime, I am going to be playing the iconic Yuma Sumac. I'm going to be playing a track off of her compilation record, Sampler Exotica, which seems to just have a single from each of her albums. I'm going to be playing Bo Mambo off of Mambo. And yeah, I haven't heard this track in a minute. I think maybe the last time was a few years ago. But I have been rewatching some seasons of RuPaul's Drag Race, and I was reminded of the wonderful Malambo number one lip sync. So maybe think of Yuma and maybe think of Bo Mambo. So let's give that a listen.

The time is now 2:59 in the a.m. You are listening to WXYC Chapel Hill, and you just heard Soul Zodiac by Gold Sparkle Band, or at least a section of it. That is off of New Soul Zodiac. Before that, I played Cumbia and Jazz Fusion, an excerpt of that, by Charles Mingus. Prior to that was Absurdo Mudo by Grupo Before that, Sin T by Jorge Cabrera. And I started out this block of music with Bomambo by Ima Sumac. Just one of the best singers to ever do it, quite honestly. Did you know that local businesses can attend the nonprofit networking group Wake Up Wednesday in Pittsburgh every third Wednesday of the month? Wake Up Wednesday serves the community by providing a space where business leaders and nonprofits come to cross-pollinate ideas, give business advice, ask for leads, and help to promote one another. Doors are at 8 a.m. and the meeting ends promptly at 9:30 a.m. There are 60 to 70 businesses that attend each month. For more information, visit www.wakeupwednesday.me. Up next, you're going to be hearing a song by, let's see, oh my goodness, the name is cut off on our CD, but I can tell you that the track title is a simple song about weather and murder, and it is off of the Land 3, a compilation for the displaced in Lebanon. It is now 3 a.m. You are listening to WXYC Chapel Hill.

This is DJ Threes hopping on after DJ Dreadful. What you heard coming off of their set was, well, actually, start with mine. What you just heard was Blade Bird by Okwue. Okwue? I'm not sure if it's Okwue or Okwue. I've heard her say both, so I'm not in the wrong here. Right before that, Is It by Botanist 123. Preceded by Idea One by Kalila. Pretty sure she's on tour for that album Idea One was off of right now, but sadly I think the closest she's coming to Chapel Hill is Charlotte, as it often is. But right before that was Inigrodan by Le Fille de Ilgadan, pardon my French. And right before that, coming off of DJ Dreadful's set, was A Single Song About Weather and Murder by Abed Kobesi. Before we get into this next song, WXYC Chapel Hill wants you to know about lithium and lithium ion batteries. Take precautions when recycling lithium and lithium ion batteries. Orange County requires separation of lithium batteries from alkaline batteries. To avoid fire hazards, tape both ends of the battery before bringing them to a drop-off site. 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Up next, we've got a song for you by Raymond Scott off of Soothing Sounds for Baby. I know you want a baby. Let's get into it.

0: JJ3s coming in here again. Let you know that that was Millennium featuring Mapson 2 by Toro y Moi off of his album Mahal. Love that album. Shout out to that album. Right before that was Percolator by Stereolab, preceded by Body Feeling by Underscores. Ugh, my girl, April Harper Gray. She just did the first show opening for Charlie XCX the other night. Wish she could have been there. But right before that was Crisis Identity by Lucy Liu, preceded by Corridor of Dreams by Cleaners from Venus. And as I previously mentioned, right before that was Little Miss Echo by Raymond Scott. I love Raymond Scott. He's got a lot of very strange electronica music. He did a lot of, like, jingles for various brands and things in the 60s and 70s. Got an interesting lineup. Got some great music coming up for you, but before that, we wanted to let you know about Chelsea Theater. Chelsea Theater is the Triangle's only nonprofit art.
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That was Beady by Sluice. Right before that was Steady Jolt by Infernal Machines, preceded by Sunny View by Sun People and Other Worlds. Right before that, Takasua Simon by Shigeo Tanaka. And right before that, If He by McGee. Coming up next, we've got a song by Sunkill Moon called Moorestown. But before that, we want you to know about Table, which is a nonprofit organization that brings college students and community volunteers together to help feed hungry children in the Chapel Hill-Carborough area. 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Table is located on East Main Street in Carborough. 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

What you just heard was the dulcet tones of Grant Green with Idle Moments from the album Idle Moments. Right before that, two soundtrack songs, the first being from the film Cinema Paradiso. Oh, I just love that soundtrack. Something about it reminds me of the 1985 Anne of Green Gables soundtrack. I know that's very specific, but yeah. 1985, Megan Follows Anne of Green Gables. The main theme song sounds very similar to the song I just played, being Cinema Paradiso, off of Cinema Paradiso. Right before that was Un Homme et Une Femme from the Cannes Film Festival soundtrack. Pardon my French once again. And right before that, another French artist, the song In the End by Charlotte Gainsbourg. And lastly, right before that was Moorestown by Sun Kil Moon. Before we get into our next song, I just wanted to tell you a little bit about the Disability Access Map. 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

Thank you.

DJ Threes coming in here to tell you that that was Trill by Common Sense Composers Collective. Right before that, Secretariat by Jim Stately. Before that, Over Inland by Lawrence English. Preceding that was Bossa Nova by on the Vancouver Special Collection. And right before that, another collection song being Victor Hublot, another French track, I don't know how to say, from the collection BIP, French synthwave. When I hear that, I just think BIP, Sophie, Wham Drag. You guys know Wham Drag? No one knows Wham Drag. Right before that was Is Left Alone by Bill Orcutt. And lastly, for that, Star Roving by Slowdive. Next song we got coming up is Marquita by Marcolino Demond. But before that, UNC Chapel Hill WXYC wants you to know about the Carolina Harm Reduction Union, known as CHRU, pronounced CREW. It's a student-led program that provides life-saving harm reduction resources to the public of Chapel Hill. UNC's community and students suffer from a lack of education and resources on drug safety use. CREW's weekly distribution of opioid overdose reversing naloxone, pronounced naloxone, and fentanyl testing strips allow community members to engage with harm reduction strategies, ask questions, and receive evidence-based responses from non-judgmental peers. 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Now back into the music.

That's a good idea. $1 million. Yes. Very good.

Good morning, lovely people. You are currently listening to WXYC Chapel Hill 89.3 FM. It's DJ Blockbuster on the mic. I hope you're having a wonderful morning. It is currently 5:56 a.m. You just listened to Psych Lam Core by Araya Lam, a lovely Thai fusion track that experiments with traditional Thai sounds and more modernized beats. Just before that, you heard the funky dance bop Lorelei by Tom Tom Club. Tom Tom Club is made up of the husband and wife duo of Chris France and Tina Weymouth as a side project to their much more well-known Talking Heads, which they're a part of. Prior to that, you heard the innovative Dear Mr. Salesman by Fantastic Plastic Machine from their self-titled album. Fantastic Plastic Machine's music is notable for its spot in the Shibuya Kei music genre, which emerged in the late 1980s Tokyo and implemented unique grooves and pop styles. The track before that was De Mis Razones by Ricardo Eddie Martinez, some nice smooth Cuban funk to start the day. And just before that, you heard a selection by the talented DJ Threes and X8 by Ensemble X. Before we dive back into the music, we wanted to let you know about the Community Empowerment Fund, CEF. The Community Empowerment Fund is a nonprofit organization serving Durham and Orange counties in North Carolina. CEF's mission is to cultivate opportunities, assets, and communities that facilitate transitions out of homelessness and poverty. Established in 2009, CEF offers person-centered support, financial education, and asset-building tools to individuals facing homelessness or housing insecurity. 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Again, that's Instagram is at CommunityEF, and Facebook is at CEF Community Empowerment Fund. All right, up next we have Roll On by New Air, and it is currently 5:58 a.m. I hope you enjoy.

I got some mean more in the hand. I just reach for it in a wreck. I made some detours on the dream tour, and my feet sore from the step. I made a billboard from the bed. I took a pill for all the stress. Was it the kill boys in the Sand City?

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You just listened to Name Not a Name by Ana Frango Electro, feat. Marcos Valle. This is a Portuguese hit that mixed many genres to get a retro feel. Right before that, played Poet Wong Part 1 by Khun Narim, an innovative psychedelic rock hit from Thailand. Prior to that, you heard Triple Nickel by The Pilot, who is a rapper from North Carolina's very own Charlotte. And just before that, played Shape the Future by Nightmares on Wax. That trip-hop sci-fi-esque track is from the album Shape the Future. And right before that, you heard the live jazz track Roll On by New Air, which was live at Montreal Jazz Festival in 1985. Before we hop back into the music, we want to give a special shout out to Prison Books. The Prison Books Collective is a nonprofit that sends free books and resources to people imprisoned in North Carolina and Alabama. People in prison who are interested in receiving free books or resources should send a letter to the collective at P.O. Box 625 Carborough, NC 27510. That's P.O. Box 625 Carborough, NC 27510. There is currently high demand for recently published paperback books about starting your own small business, financial literacy, legal advice, GED prep, and other skill-building how-to guides. 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That's prisonbooks.info. All right, up next, we have a worldwide Latin instrumental by Hermanos Gutierrez, Sonido Cosmico. I hope you enjoy.

You're listening to WXYC Chapel Hill, 89.3 FM. You just listened to Jola by South African Demutada from his collection of singles called The Landlord. Prior to that, you heard the song Oh My Baby, Blues by Dom Flemons, who is deeply influential for blues and folk music. And just before that, you heard the bossa nova-infused hit Conoco by May Simones feat. Leone Flores. May is known for her modernized bossa nova sound that combines a variety of new sounds to sound innovative yet still stays true to the source material. And before that, played Kid Fears by the Indigo Girls, who are a queer folk duo. And right before that, you heard Sonido Cosmico by Hermanos Gutierrez. Before we get back into the music, we just want to let you know about Orange County Animal Services. Orange County Animal Services offers no-cost spay and neuter surgeries to pets of qualifying households in Orange County. The program aims to increase the number of pets that are spayed and neutered in the county and, in turn, help eliminate the ongoing problem of pet overpopulation we face as a community. In addition to no-cost services provided by the county, there are a number of low-cost options available through numerous providers throughout the region. 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Or email her at mramirezgrimaldi@orangecountrync.gov. That's mramirezgrimaldi@orangecountrync.gov. Just want to remind you that our up next we have a psychedelic pop hit by Shura called Religion. I hope you enjoy.

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You just heard Solace by French artist R. Roxy Moore, a psychedelic track with a notable sci-fi ambiance. Just before that played Honey Pot by Abney. It's a very Midwestern emo hardcore track that felt kind of like a wave with its ups and downs with all the different progressions. And prior to that, you heard Song for Dan Tracy by MGMT from their album Congratulations. Before that, played the Glitch Pop Bop Lovin' Pop by Ollie XL. And then prior to that, you heard Religion, in parentheses, You Can Lay Your Hands on Me by Shura from her album Forever. Before we get back into the music, we wanted to shout out Chatham Literacy. Are you looking for a meaningful volunteer experience? 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Again, that's 919-742-0578. Another number you can call is our on-air DJ number if you would like to request a song. And that number is 919-962-8989. Again, the on-air DJ number is 919-962-8989. Up next, we have a kind of a dance track by Nina Jirachi called Info Hazard. I hope you enjoy.

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It is currently 7:33 in the morning. You just listened to Steel Reserve by Cass McCombs and Chris Conan. Prior to that, you heard Por Causa de Voce by Nora Liao, the little bossa nova hit. Just before that was Chitib by Nora Mint Semali. And prior to that was you heard Les Alan by Soap Kills from her album Intuffin. And then just before that you heard Info Hazard by Nina Dicciarachi from her album I Love My Computer. And before we get back into the music, we wanted to shout out Orange County Senior Center. Did you know that free fee waivers are available for Orange County Senior Center programs, including virtual programs? Fee waivers and reductions are available based on assessed financial need for all classes and programs for Orange County residents. Fee waivers are not offered for in-person trips or travel programs. Interested applicants must complete an application form providing proof of income and other information. To apply for a fee waiver for a senior center program, call the Passmore Center at 919-245-2015. That's 919-245-2015. And request a scholarship form by email or mailed via USPS. You may also pick up the form at this center's front desk. Up next, we have a nice, calm guitar classic, Conic Chase by Lebi Sifri. I hope you enjoy.

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Hello and good morning. You're currently listening to WXYC Chapel Hill with the Digital Princess. So to click your back, what we're listening to, we just heard Bim Sherman's Moving Dub off. Moving Dub off of Ghetto Dub. Kind of interesting. I actually not really listened to a lot of dub in my life, so that was kind of an interesting experience. Before that was Honey Dijon's New Wave Groove featuring my good sister Rochelle Jordan off of The Nightlife. Excellent, fabulous, Honey Dijon, you get your 10s. Actually, you get your 11s from me. Before that was Kare's Hibiscus featuring Baby Africa off of Hibiscus. Right before that was Jamiroquai's Return of the Space Cowboy off of Return of the Space Cowboy. Spike Spiegel's theme song, I Will Not Be Taking Any Arguments. And we start off our wonderful set with Jazzanova's Love and You and I off of the Remix EP. So kind of like an upbeat, you know, set, because I woke up really late this morning. I need something to wake me up, or to keep me awake. But before we get back into the music, WXYC would like you to know that the Housing Helpline is a service of the Orange County Health Department, connecting people with eviction diversion, homeless services, and other resources. Since launching in April 2020, the Housing Helpline has served nearly 8,000 households and responded to more than 20,000 calls and 16,000 emails. Calls are answered live in over 200 languages from 10 a.m. to 4 p.m. Monday through Friday. Staff can assist with several programs, including the Orange County Eviction Diversion Program and the Orange County Emergency Housing Assistance Program. You can call the Housing Helpline at 919-245-2655 or email housinghelp@orangecountync.gov. So I have about an hour and 20-ish left of my set, so if you'd like to call and request any music, feel free to call 919-962-8989, or you can always request on our newly updated app. Thank you so much for listening, and I hope you stick around.

tattoo. Off my bridge, my ties pick up. Time to be trash, I'm on the into us. Looking for trouble, I'm making a buck. Count all the scales of the past in my life. All my family trauma. I fucking finally finished my ladies, you know, throw up an easy task. 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I reach out for love to cover my trust. 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Can I call name change, provide the tell you.

Sometimes I want something.

currently listening to WXYC Chapel Hill with DJ Digital Princess. So click your back, we were listening to. We just heard, hold on. Forgot what it was called. Boy, Girl, and Nova Gang, Exit to Be. We heard Little Haiti. Before that was De La Soul's Learn from Adversity off of Audacity of Free Thought. Before that was Nezer's Open off of Demilitarized. Actually, it's a pretty interesting story. It's the second of his albums about Angola Civil War. It's pretty interesting. It puts like, I don't know, electronic spin on it. This album is more about him personally, but his first album is about like the politics and like what happened during the Civil War, which I think is really interesting. Before that was Heaven Soul's Heya Obiolo off of West Side Trapped. We started off her wonderful set with Devish Mar's Melodies of Intimacy off of Velvet Temptations. That sounds so suggestive. But I hope you enjoyed. I kind of want it to be like a modernized African-inspired set. So yeah, I hope you enjoyed. Before we get back into the music, WXYC would like you to know that The Bridge International is a nonprofit organization whose mission is to bridge gaps in services for individuals who have experienced human trafficking. The Bridge currently has a community awareness project underway for migrant farm workers in North Carolina who are especially vulnerable to experiencing human trafficking. They're accepting donations of non-perishable food, bottled water, socks, toothbrushes, toothpaste, deodorant, and washcloths to give in a backpack as a kit to farm workers. These kits are an opportunity to provide some basic resources and information on human trafficking to this population. If you are interested in donating items, organizing a drive event, or receiving their Amazon wish list, reach out to the organization's co-executive director at 828-278-8054 or through email at info@thebridgeinternational.net. So I have like about an hour left together. So if you want to request music, you can call 919-962-8899 or you can request on a newly updated app. Thank you so much for listening and I hope you stick around.

Kicking rocks down the line. Coins sewn in your pockets. You're changing all the

Hello and good morning. Currently listening to WXRC Chapel Hill with Guess Who Again is T Digital Princess. We just heard Jumpy and God's Wisdom. I cannot read today. Yesterday's Blues off of Snowman 3. I was really surprised by this. I really enjoyed it. I did not think I was gonna like it based on the description, but I was like grooving in this chair. Y'all don't even know. But before that was Sacred Heart Academy's Give It a Little More Time off of Oh God, Sacred Heart. Sacred Heart Academy made an EP. That's everyone's reaction when I do anything. Before that was this Decemberist Sunshine off of Billy Liar. Before that was Cow Tools Trick of the Light off of Bone Vine Implantments. And we started off a wonderful set with Dum Dum Girls End of Days Lord Knows. And Dum Dum was like the lollipop, so like the lollipop like Dum Dum, and that, I think that's so adorable. Like, today is the name of excellent group names. Before we get back into the music, WXRC would like you to know that there are a number of items that are often thrown into Orange County's blue recycle carts that cause problems and unnecessary costs for our county's recycling program. Please avoid placing the following items in your blue recycling bin: styrofoam, paper towels and napkins, bubble wrap and other plastic shipping materials, clothes, household glass, plateware and mirrors, aerosol cans, food waste, paper receipts, pump mechanisms from household cleaners, toothpaste tubes, disposable cups, lids and straws, shredded paper, cords, hoses and wires, scrap metal and 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So we have about 45, 43 minutes left. So if you want to request anything, now's the time. Call 919-962-8989 or request in our updated app. Thank you so much for listening, and I hope you stick around.

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And my God. And my God. And my God. And my God. And my God. And my God. And my God.

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1: He was treacherous to you, man.
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1: For the last time, all
0: right? 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And my homie text. Yo, bust it. T-O-Step. 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

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Currently listening to WXYC with WXYC Chapel Hill with Dita Diddle Princess. I'm not all the way there today, but we just heard Olaf Dreyer's Echo Daphnino off of Loud Bloom. This was fabulous. It interpolated Sudanese Arabic, I think, and that was, I never really thought to combine the two, like dance music and Arabic. Well, obviously, but like that was really, really good. Before that was Dynamo's Cashier Escape Route, A City Sent. This is like supposed to be supermarket music. I was not enjoying it, I'm not gonna lie, guys. My fault for playing something that didn't bump. But before that was Solstice, Novus Ordem Sectorums off of Classic Element. And before that was Ibrahim Alpha Jr.'s Marine off of Infinite Black Inside. Real. And we started from a full set with Moody Man's Don't You Want My Love off Forever and Evermore. Woody Man can go on forever. Not every song can be 10 minutes, brother. But anyways, I hope you enjoyed my set. I kind of didn't, but it's okay. Before we get back into the music, I just have a quick PSA for you guys. 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So I have about 20-ish minutes left in my set, so if you want to request... call 919-962-8989. Thank you so much for listening, and I hope you stick around.

Takes you down to a place near the river. You can hear the boats go by. You can spend the night beside her, and you know she's half crazy.

till the sea shall free them. But he himself was broken long before the sky would open. Forsaken, almost human, he sang beneath your

Good morning. The time is currently 10:21 a.m. and you are listening to WXYC Chapel Hill. This is DJ Nosebleed, and that was just No Name Number 3 by Elliot Smith. I'm joined in the station today with my good, dear friend, and that was a request from her. And before that, we played the most romantic song ever, Suzanne by Leonard Cohen. I didn't realize when I picked that up, but that was the live version, so he was a little different sounding, but still good nonetheless. Before that was a new song that I've never heard before, that called Silver by Manitoba, aka Caribou. It was this upbeat, almost jazzy piece. I really liked it. And then before that, we had one of my all-time favorite songs ever, Yon Hak Bo Chin by Farron Phonobum. If you've never listened to it before, I really, really recommend the album Lan Klom Thun. It's probably one of my favorite albums ever. It's so good. And then before that, we had a reliable classic, Nasu Nasu John by Dodd Khan from Tribute to Afghanistan. We have more music coming your way, but first, WXYC would like you to know that Compost Mates is a UNC student organization that works to expand access to composting for off-campus students through a free food scrap pickup service. Scraps from student households are donated to community gardens where they are transformed into nutrient-rich compost to support the healthy growth of local foods. Students can join the waitlist or volunteer to help at tarheels.live/compostmates. Again, that's tarheels.live/compostmates. Non-student community members can also check out the Carborough and Chapel Hill farmers markets as well as their local community gardens to donate their food scraps and help return our nutrients back into the earth. Up next, we have some Olaf Dreef. And if you would like to make any requests, I'm reachable at 919-962-8989. Happy listening!

Good morning. The time is currently 10:45 a.m. and you are listening to WXYC Chapel Hill. My name is DJ Nosebleed, and that was just Beautiful Boy, Darling Boy by John Lennon. It was a request by my sweet, sweet friend. And then before that, we had Umbrella by Rihanna. Fun fact, this is actually the song that I was named after 19 years ago today. I came into this world, and this is the song that my parents name me after. Before that, we had something I've never heard before. It was kind of spooky, but maybe that's nice because Halloween's coming up soon. It was Beautiful Boys by John Lennon and Yoko Ono. And then before that, we had the most romantic song I have ever heard, Side by Side by Blade. And then we had Speed Trials by Elliot Smith, and then Echo Defino by Olaf Treger, which is actually a song that's on rotation here. So hopefully you get to hear that one again soon. We have more music coming your way, but first, WXYC would like you to know that the UNC Blood Donation Center is currently accepting platelet and plasma donations by appointment. Platelets and plasma are often used by cancer patients during their chemotherapy, and they are also vital for trauma patients and those undergoing surgical procedures. All donations go directly to patients at the UNC Medical Center. 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To receive the eligibility requirements and schedule an appointment, visit platelets.unc.timetap.com. 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Up next, we have some Buzu Chavez, and if you'd like to make any requests, I'm reachable at 919-962-8989. 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

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This is only a test. Broadcasters, in cooperation with local, state, and national authorities, have developed this system to provide the public with important emergency information should the need arise. This concludes the monthly test of the North Carolina Emergency Alert System.

Good morning. The time is currently 11:02 a.m. and you are listening to WXYC Chapel Hill. I'm DJ Nosebleed, and that was just I Won't Dance by Blossom Dearie. Before that, we have, well, actually, I need to back up with a story. My friend was visiting me in the station this morning, and it was really sweet, and he informed me that today's actually the first day of Hispanic Heritage Month, so I wanted to play something in tribute to that, and I played Para el Amor Austin. And I have right here what it translates to. It means, I don't remember. But it's off of the album Como la Mariposa, which means like for a butterfly, by Leonis Lopez, who is a Cuban singer. And then before that, I think I was just feeling particularly inspired by the power of friendship this morning, because I played Your Friendship Carries Me by the group Blue Rose, which is this like local like bluegrass group, and they actually have two artists named Kathy Fink and Marcy Marxer, and they just make the most incredible music ever. They have this one album called From China to Appalachia, and it's basically like it's traditional Appalachian bluegrass music but using Chinese instruments like the tsipa, and it's just this really beautiful blend. So if you liked Your Friendship Carries Me, I would suggest listening to more of Marcy Marxer's and Kathy Fink's stuff. And then before that, we had Nina by Radio Tarifa, and then we had Make Up Your Mind, which is this like very upbeat jazzy piece by Buzo Chavez. We have more music coming up next. But first, WXYC would like you to know that if you're a college student or an individual looking for an easy way to stay informed, Issue Voter is a nonprofit organization that sends clear, nonpartisan summaries of congressional bills straight to your phone. 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Up next, we have some Blonker coming your way. And if you'd like to make any requests, I'm reachable at 919-962-8989. Happy listening.

Good morning. The time is currently 11:26 a.m. and you are listening to WXYC Chapel Hill. That was just Mooncake Melody by Yin Yin. The Chinese Lunar Festival, the Chinese Mid-Autumn Festival is going to start in a few days, so I thought that was a fitting song to play. And then before that, we had Booty Bahasa by Adnan Osmith and the Rhythm Boys. It was off of this, like, the album is called Psychedelic Rock from Singapore and Malaysia, but it kind of reminds me almost of, if you like them, there's this band called Dengue Fever. They're a Cambodian-American band based out of, I believe it's LA. I know it's somewhere in California. And they make kind of, it's a little bit similar to this, like, kind of psychedelic rock. I would say that theirs is honestly more like yacht rock, but if you liked that kind of, like, music, I feel like Booty Bahasa really reminded me of the stuff that they do, especially, like, Tokay and Sandcastles. It's off of their, I believe it's off of their album Still Waters Run Deep. Yes, and if you liked Booty Bahasa, definitely go check them out. They're called Dengue Fever. And then before that, we had Monopoly of Mistakes. It was this kind of electronic piece by Lolina off of their album Monopoly of Mistakes. And then before that, we had this really, really fun piece called Affair A Mabongo by Coco Co. And it was just so, like, bright and, like, dancey. I really loved it. And then before that, we had a song called The River Flows by Blanker. I chose it because it reminded me of the classical piece called River Flows in You, but, or, like, the title if it did. But I think I liked it, honestly, more than the original one. It was so good. And I thought it was just, like, a beautiful, like, instrumental piece. It kind of reminded me of, like, wind chimes. So I really loved that. And we have more music coming your way, but first, WXYC would like you to know that the Chapel Hill Community Fridge is seeking volunteers, partners, and donations. 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And UNC students interested in volunteering can message Community Fridge through Instagram at chcommunityfridge. Again, that's at chcommunityfridge on Instagram. Up next, we have some Grimes and Underscores this morning. And if you would like to make any requests, I'm reachable at 919-962-8989 or through the app. Happy listening.

Good morning. The time is currently 11:51 a.m. and you are listening to WXYC Chapel Hill. My name is DJ Nosebleed and that was just Symphonia IX, My Way Is You by Grimes. I forgot that Grimes is so good and this entire album is so incredible. I played one song earlier and I was thinking, oh my gosh, I forgot every single song on this is good. I liked all her newer stuff like Anthropocene and I guess like the rave kind of genre that she's been getting into, but I feel like her older stuff like this, like Visions, Are Angels, and like and like 80 Primes, like they're so good. They're classics. Before that we had something that I've never heard before. It was Heavenly Bodies by Sexu Roba off of the album Pleasure Vibrations, and it was so, I guess I'm just like in an electronic mood today. It was so good. It made me feel like kind of like I was in a video game. I liked it. I think I'm gonna have a little bit of them coming up next. And before that, I guess I really am in an electronic mood today, because before that we had Sunnyville by Sun People in Other Worlds off of their EP Endophyte. And then we had, it's an album that came out over the summer, it was Love Field by Underscores off of the album You, and this is such a good album. I think every single song off of this album is incredible, but Love Field's probably my favorite one. And then before that we had Genesis by Grimes off of the same album Visions, and it was so good. We have more music coming your way, but first WXYC would like you to know that we have an amazing set of apps. You're probably familiar with our iPhone app, but we also have an Android app, a tvOS app, and an Apple Watch app. In fact, you can send requests through the Android and iOS apps. Just press the request button, or if you're old school and want to talk to the DJ, there's another button to dial a DJ and make a good old phone call. Our iPhone app has a great set of home screen widgets, so you can see at a glance what we're playing, and you can always start playback by telling Siri to, in quotes, play WXYC. Up next, we have some Caroline Polachek, and I hope you enjoy. Happy listening.

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0: Sunday morning.
1: Been up all night. I had to finish my work. I knew I had to. As I looked out the window, it was bright sunlight on the orange bricks of the next building. Very bright sight, somehow reflecting. And through the window, if I was able to understand, I guess why I couldn't stay awake. It was not conscious. Before I'd realized I couldn't stay awake anymore. But now, it's even worse than before. I was listening to a tape of a lecture on...
2: listening to a tape.
1: Buddhism, at which I was present. I
2: was at the lecture.
1: Heard myself asking a lot of stupid questions.
2: He was asking a lot of stupid questions.
1: I was thick-headed at the lecture, sitting there on the floor. But to hear it all now, it's even worse than before. Those shoes I have, there's some name for them I can't remember. I found them in a wastebasket about to be empty. They're mostly the only shoes I wear. I found them, they had been worn. The bottoms were worn off on the edges. But they're mostly in good shape.
2: Very good shape.
1: I found that they fit me. I was very happy. There was something about them that sticks to the feet.
2: When I walk.
1: Makes a noise. I kept wearing them. They got wet many times, and now the stitches that hold them together on the sides is coming apart. And you can see my colored socks in the hole where they come apart. But they stick to the floor when I walk still.
2: They stick to the floor.
1: Very noticeable.
2: Apart.
1: I stepped on some sticky stuff that spilled by the door. Since then, it's even worse than before. On Broadway, one night, there was this fairly high-pitched, loud tone that
0: sounded like
1: a siren. People were looking around to see where it came from. The food store on the corner provided a lot of the light. Because it was open, pretty soon, I realized that the sound was coming from
2: this one car
1: that was parked in the street nearby. It was empty and locked as I walked toward it. It became even louder. I first noticed the sound when I walked past the store, but now it's even worse than before. I really wanted to show somehow how things deteriorate, or how one bad thing leads to another. At first, there were plenty of things to point to. Lots of people, places, things, ideas, turning to shit everywhere. I could describe these instances, but the more I thought about them,
2: the more

it was easy to find something to deplore. But now, it's even worse than before. The question is whether or not this kind of music is going to hypnotize you. Do you resent being made to listen to this monotonous music or having to listen to such boring sentences? Friends have said that by producing this kind of music, people are put to sleep. In fact, I've always thought this. I've always disliked the Rolling Stones since I found out what they were up to. So in the prospect of doing this very hypnotic music came to my mind, I realized that I should at least bring up the problems of listening to this kind of rhythm, that is, regularity may temporarily take your mind off the more important tasks we have. I had to decide if it was in our best. It just present this. But now that I went ahead and did it, after asking what it was for, now it's even worse than before.

love you, love you, love you, love you, love you, love you, love you, love you, love you, love you, love you, love you, love you, love you, love you, love you, love you, love you, love you, love you, love you, love you, love you, love you, love you, love you, love you, love you, love you, love you, love you, love you, love you, love you, love you, love you, love you, love you, love you, love you, love you, love you, love you, love you, love you, love you, love you, love you, love you, love you, love you, love you, love you, love you, love you, love you, love you, love you, love you, love you, love you, love you, love you, love you, love you, love you, love you, love you, love you, love you, love you, love you, love you, love you, love you, love you, love you, love you, love you, love you, love you, love you, love you, love you, love you, love you, love you, love you, love you, love you, love you, love you, love you, love you, love you, love you, love you, love you, love you, love you, love you, love you, love you, love you, love you, love you, love you, love you, love you, love you, love you, love you, love you, love you, love you, love you, love you, love you, love you, love you, 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

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I'm your host, DJ Redbelt. It's currently 2:28 p.m., and I've been on since 2 p.m. today. It's a lovely Tuesday afternoon here in Chapel Hill. So let's talk about it. That last song I just played was Oh Young's Dancing Parakeets off the really nice, like, kind of transcendent Shimmering, I think, was an adjective used album called Iowa. Before that was Ibrahim Afal Jr., his release Infinite Black Inside, and that song I chose was Naked Lunch Break. Then another kind of vocal looping track was Nandi's Death Juke off the self-released, self-titled album. Then was Andy Stotts with his kind of ambient techno kind of jazz song Numb, and that was off Luxury Problems. And then I started since 2 p.m. absolute banger from Sweet Trip, I think back maybe from 04 05, which was Sweet Trip's Allura. That song has the same name as the album title. 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All right, with that, we're going to get back into the music. I'm going to cue up a rather long one here. So if anyone's listening, I hope you can kind of just like take in this listening experience as I will do. Right here I have Kieran Hebden and Steve Reed. If you don't know who that is, Kieran Hebden is now known as Fortet, one of the most legendary electronic music artists kind of in the genre. And he makes this release with journeyman drummer Steve Reed. It's called The Exchange Session Volume 2. The song I'm going to play is called Hold Down the Rhymes, Hold Down the Machines. This is WXYC Chapel Hill 89.3 FM. Thanks for tuning in. Here is the music.

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I'm your host, Red Belt. It's currently 3:08 p.m. It's been a little bit since I came on to talk to you guys, so just thought I'd do that and kind of review what I've been playing. That last song you just heard was Japanese Tape Slowly Minute, his release Tomorrow World, and I played micro cassettes on that. Really hard to choose what to play off this album as I was perusing through it, because every song just sounded amazing and beautiful and melodious. It was really good. I enjoyed it. Good album. Before that, I played Daniel Lopatin's the Marty Supreme soundtrack. Really, really, really, really good soundtrack. Off of that, I played The Force of Life. Before that was the Tara Clerken Trio, their kind of jazz electronic album. I played Lazy Daisy, and that release was Somewhere Good. And then for quite a while, I played Fortet, his release, The Exchange Session Volume 2. I chose the longer song off that release, which is Hold Down the Rhythms, Hold Down the Machines. Bike Durham offers a series of educational classes for people who want to learn how to ride a bike and for those who know how to ride but want to improve their skills to commute and use their bike for transportation or recreation. They have classes of multiple levels, from learning how to balance to skill building practice to real commutes throughout town to learn more about the city infrastructure and how to plan trips. These classes are open to 13-year-olds and older and have rental bikes included in the class price for those who don't have a bike yet. Pricing is on a sliding scale, means you can pay what you can. Classes are held at ReCity, 112 Broadway Street, Durham, NC. To find out more and to register for our classes, visit our website, bikedurham.org/bike-education-classes. WXYC would like you to know about End Family Fire, a campaign dedicated to preventing dangerous misuse of firearms. Family fire is a shooting that results from someone misusing an unsecured firearm from the home. Unintentional shootings, firearm suicide, and intentional shootings are all forms of family fire. Guns are present in approximately 42% of homes in the U.S., and thousands of people are killed by gun violence each year. Family fire is an issue that affects communities across North Carolina and the nation. End Family Fire outlines the proper steps of securing and storing firearms. To learn more about proper storage, you can visit endfamilyfire.org. All right, with that, we're going to get back into the music. Picked out right here, I have Star Searcher's Avatar Blue 2. This album is it's an imagined soundtrack for James Cameron's sci-fi blockbuster Avatar, and it's really synthy and world building and beautiful, so I thought I'd play it. All right, let's get on then. Thanks for listening. This is WXYC Chapel Hill, 89.3 FFFFFM. I'm DJ Red Belt. Here comes the music.

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You're currently listening to WXYC Chapel Hill 89.3 FM. It's currently 3:45. I'm your host right now. It's Red Bell. I've been on since 2 p.m. and played a lot of songs since I came on, so I thought I'd give a quick chat about them. The last song you just heard was OKEG. They released Prismatic Spring, and that was the title track off that release. Before that was another vocal chop kind of piece by Sweater on Polo. That release was Mechanical Confusion, and I played the song Dirt Down, although they did say Down Dirt a lot more times. Before that was House Lords, their kind of electronic rock album Demand to Be Taken, Heaven or To Heaven Alive, and that song was Before the Law. And that was Fitlana Niano, her release Fake on the Various Artists album Aftermath and Transitions. And then Bellerophone Tape Loop 02 off of 7. And then I started with the Imagined James Cameron Avatar soundtrack, which was Avatar Blue 2 by Star Searchers. And I played Emu Bay Biodomes. WXYC would like you to know about SwipeShare, which is a UNC-based platform that helps UNC students turn extra meal swipes into affordable meals. The app connects students who have unused swipes with those who need them by coordinating quick meetups at dining halls where a seller can swipe the buyer in. With built-in messaging, user ratings, and secure data protections, SwipeShare creates a safe and reliable way for students to access lower-cost meals while reducing wasted swipes. For more information, you can visit their Instagram at swipeshare.app. All right, with that, we're going to bring back the music. Lots more to come. Still got an hour and about 15 minutes left of music from me, Red Belt. So we're going to keep it pushing. This next song is Aiko Ishibashi and Jim O'Rourke, their release Pareidolia, and I chose Par. 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Here is the music.

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It's currently 4:25 p.m. Been playing a lot of kind of exotica, electronic music, ambient stuff, kind of the vibe. So the last song I just played was Olav Drager, his release Loud Bloom. That song I chose was Coral. Before that was the French artist Anna Dole and Mary Clock, their release Manivelles, and that song was Magnitude 6.3. And then I layered the kind of, what is it, like drum and bass album Jungle, or by Jungle, called Volcano, on over Kate Envy's release You, and that song I layered was Candle Flame. And then I played Good Flying Birds. That was a request from a listener, their song GFB off of Tallulah's tape. Xylitol, they released Bloomin' Fantasy, and I played the title track off that. And then Iko Ishibashi and Jim O'Rourke, I played Par off of Pareidolia. Did you know that the Extraordinary Thrift Store in Carrboro is a neuro-inclusive employer? The thrift store is one of six businesses operated by local non-extraordinary ventures and focuses on providing employment opportunities for adults with intellectual and developmental disabilities. 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All right, with that, music is going to be coming back. Next I have queued up is Yin Yin, their release Yada. Yeah, here's the music. Thanks for tuning in. It's WXYC Chapel Hill 89.3 FM. Here we go.

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It's currently 4:58 p.m. My name is DJ Redbell. I've been on since 2, so my last couple minutes on now. The last song you just heard was Honda. They released Maraschino Mic Drop. Off of that, I played Mega Millions. Before that was the Sacred Heart Academy. Off the release, Oh Good, Sacred Heart Academy made an EP. I played Piece of My Heart. From Kalita, New Avatar, I played Point Blank. Before that was Everything But The Girl, their single Driving. Really like that one. Before that was a techno album by Minimal Violence called Phase 3. And that release was Cold Sex. And then the two songs I played since my last talk set were Hovi's Flay off of Invariant and Yin Yin Spirit Adapter off of Yatao. The Eno River Association invites all listeners to a benefit concert for the Eno happening on September 12th at the Carolina Theater of Durham. Celebrate 60 years of Eno River advocacy and conservation with music, art, and community. Evening Fletcher Hart performances from Jake Xerxes Fossil, Pura Fay, and Carrie Morin and Trey. Charles, as well as sound poetry collaborations, a culture and history exhibit, and limited edition merch. Free daytime activities in the outdoor plaza with paper hand puppet, 5-point rounders, and scrap exchange, and more. You can learn more about the day-long event and purchase tickets at www.enoriver.org. Alright, well, this is the end of my set. Thanks for tuning in. If anyone did, catch you guys next Tuesday. This is WXYC Chapel Hill 89.3. It's now

Good afternoon. You're listening to WXYC Chapel Hill. That was just the 12-piece orchestra Somon and their song Urama off of the record Koto. Just before that, we were listening to the mysterious artist called Setting and their song Ribbon of Moss off of their new self-titled record. And then just before that, we were listening to Joanna M. Beyer and her song Music of the Spheres off of the compilation record New Music for Electronic and Recorded Media. I'm DJ Houndstooth, and I'll be with you until 7 p.m. If there's anything that you would like to hear between now and then, give me a call at 919-962-8989 or send a request in the WXYC mobile app. Before we get back to the music, WXYC would like you to know that Siembra NC is a grassroots organization that is fighting for better working and living conditions and empowering the community to stand up against abusive landlords, discriminatory policies, and displacement. With increased immigration enforcement in the area, Siembra provides information to all about the rights of individuals and businesses. Siembra can also guide individuals and those looking to volunteer on how to navigate an interaction with ICE. For information on ways to get involved and learn about your rights, you can visit siembranc.org. For updated immigration enforcement sightings and reporting, you can visit ojonc.org, which is ojonc.org. Anyone not immediately at risk and interested in volunteering can reach out to Siembra NC on Facebook or at Siembra NC on Instagram. Thank you so much for listening to WXYC Chapel Hill. I hope everybody is having a great day.

Good afternoon. You are listening to WXYC Chapel Hill. That was just Daniel Lapotin's song, The Real Game, off of the Marty Supreme original soundtrack. Just before that, we were listening to a jazz song by Max Jaff. It was called Ancestral Creeks off of You Want That Too. And then that longer kind of electronic experimental song was by System 7, and that was Alpha Wave off of System Express. And just before that, the hardcore song was by Agriculture, and it was called My Garden, and it was off of The Spiritual Sound, which is newly released. I'm DJ Houndstooth, and I'll be with you for another hour. If you have anything that you would like to hear between now and 7, give me a call at 919-962-8989 or send a request in the WXYC mobile app. Before we get back to the music, WXYC would like you to know that we want to hear from you. 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We ask that you please send PSAs at least a week in advance to allow our PSA team to review them for any errors. Thank you so much for listening to WXYC Chapel Hill. I hope everybody has a great day.

Good afternoon. You are listening to WXYC Chapel Hill. This is Greek PJ and their song A Bubbling Concoction off of their record Crepuscular Elixirs. Just before that, we were listening to the North Carolina-based twee artist Little Chair and their song Summer Wow off the record Ladybug Cat. And then we were listening to the up-and-coming kind of buzzy artist Ear and their song Will off of the record Rumspringa, which, fun fact, is an Amish word for the tradition of when an adolescent goes off into the, I guess, kind of other non-Amish world and decides whether or not they want to return back home. And before that, the electronic track was by Sweet Trip, and it was Fish, the Valora remix, off of the Fish CD single. I'm DJ Houndstooth, and I'll be with you until 7 p.m. So if there's anything that you would like to hear between now and then, give me a call at 919-962-8989 or send a request in the WXYC mobile app. Before we get back to the music, WXYC would like you to know that Orange County can no longer accept shredded paper in the blue recycling carts. The current recycling processor is no longer accepting shredded material mixed in with single-stream recyclables. If you would like your confidential material shredded and recycled, Orange County Recycling asks that you please bring it in to be shredded at one of their semi-annual shredathons or utilize the new shred center. For more information on how to handle shredded materials, visit orangecountync.gov/recycling. 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

Good afternoon. You are listening to WXYC Chapel Hill. That last song was by the Sneetches. It was their song "I Need Someone" off of the compilation record 1985 to 1991. Just before that, we were listening to the new Yin Yin record, their song "Golden Lion" off of Yatta. And just before that, we were listening to Astrid Stone's song "Give My All" off of Great Doubt. And then we were listening to Matthew Lee Cothran's song "As Toucans Learn" off of his new record, "The Honey House Is Empty Now." And right before that, the kind of experimental, interesting, jazzy kind of song was by a Canadian artist, Quarterski, and it was called Con Vivacita, and it was off of the record Quarterski Does Prokof Dev. Apologies for my pronunciation. But with that being said, on the WXYC mobile app, you can send me a request, or you can see what I've backlisted and catch all these songs if you missed it. If you don't want to go on the mobile app, you can also give me a call at 919-962-8989. I'm DJ Houndstooth, and I've got just 15 minutes left with you. But before we get back to music, the Southern Off-Road Bicycle Association, also known as SORBA, is the largest nonprofit mountain biking organization in the Southeast. Through advocacy, education, and recreational opportunities, SORBA carries out its mission to promote land access, trail preservation, and new trail development in order to enhance mountain biking, racing, fun, and fellowship for all mountain bicyclists in the Southern United States. For more information, visit www.sorba.org. 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

0: You're listening to WXYC Chapel Hill, FM 89.3. My name is Aubrey Hurst, and I'll be here with you for two solid hours. I don't know where the rest of the 7 hours of music is going to go. 5 hours I got to shove in somewhere. So it's probably time to get to it. Thank you, DJ Houndstooth. Amazing. September 15th, 1964, the Beatles were on tour, and they were in Cleveland, Ohio, at which time the fans broke out of the police line and ran up to get on stage. Some of the people actually got up on stage, and apparently Derek Taylor, who I think was their tour manager, got on the PA and pleaded people should get back to where they were originally. Otherwise, the police were going to cancel the show. Sort of hard to believe that they made it through the police line. In the meantime, let's listen to a little live Beatles.
1: Next song we'd like to sing. Is our latest record. Or our latest electronic noise, depending on whose side you're on. Any road, we'd like to carry on with it. It's the last number. We'd like to thank you all for being so wonderful. And it's called Help. 1, 2, 3, 4. Help.

Kid Koala doing birthday from the soundtrack to the Space Cadet movie. And I think that was a couple years ago now from Kid Koala. Kate Bush before that by request with Sunset from the Aerial release, the first disc, Sky of Honey. She titles the discs. Good for her. I was just reading about the cover art, and apparently the Red Shoes was the first album of hers that didn't feature an image of her of some kind. This image apparently looks like, from Ariel, looks like a mountain range at sunset reflected on the sea, but apparently it is a blackbird singing in the digital imagery of a blackbird singing in waveform superimposed over a photograph. So I thought that was interesting to learn something new about Kate Bush today. Always interesting. 7:24 at WXYC Chapel Hill. It's not going that great, if I'm being honest, in terms of being able to get all 7 hours compacted into two. The Chelsea Theater is the Triangle's only nonprofit art house cinema, presenting a dynamic mix of first-run independent documentary, global, and art films. The fully accessible, comfortable three-screen theater is the perfect spot to experience films you won't find at a traditional movie theater chain, as well as exclusive special events, visiting speakers, and discussion panels. 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That's theater, E-R. And I don't want to hear it, because I know it's your favorite theater, E-R. The National Weather Service tells us that it's 78 degrees outside right now, which is uncommon. Even though it's the middle of September, it's been fairly hot. Mostly clear tonight with a low around 59. Wednesday's going to be sunny with a high near 88. And Wednesday night clear again with an overnight low around 59. It's going to be sunny on Thursday with a high near 91 and still hot on Friday, but a chance of showers, about 50% chance of thunderstorms roll in on Friday. And Saturday's partly sunny with a high near 87. Cannonball Adderley, not Cannon, but Cannonball Adderley, has a birthday today. And this is something with Cannonball Adderley performing with John Coltrane.

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1: Whoever he is not

because they did a version of this song after this album was released, which is actually sort of creepy and odd, both at the same time. We're playing a little bit of Mike Oldfield in the back. Right now we're listening to Moonlight Shadow from Crises, and we just heard some of Family Man from 5 Miles Out. 5 Miles Out is from Epic. Crisis might be from Epic. I'm not hundy on that yet. But we're trying to celebrate the vocalist there. Her name is Maggie Riley. She's a Scottish singer, and she's all over some Mike Oldfield releases. And today is her birthday. We also heard a little bit from the Roaches doing Hammond Song, Just Because We Can. What a classic song from an interesting time off of Warner Brothers from the Roaches. My Bloody Valentine brought us Only Shallow from the Loveless release, their second, off of Matador Records. I think some other people have since released it, but I think originally, I think it was from Creation UK and Sire Warner Brothers. Interesting about that album cover as well. It looks like a guitar fret, but also, do you see an image of a Rottweiler there in the back? Okay, we're not here to do Rorschach tests. Cool Keith has a new album out with Mike Redman, and we heard something from that called Uh-Oh, It's Me Again. The name of the album is called Sonic Psychosis from Red Drum Records. Olaf Dreyer with A QU from Loud Bloom. A Biblio Sound Machine finally had that new release come out called Chopping Mountain, and we heard a cut from that called Give Me Peace, and that is your Merge Records song of the day. Nora Mint Somali with Weezen from Yenbet. I wish the name of the album was You Bet, but it's Yenbet from Glitterbeat. And Cannonball Adderley with John Coltrane doing You're a Weaver of My Dreams. I'm not here to criticize at all, but I did like it better when I thought it was You're a Weaver of Dreams, not just mine. That's from Sweet Beat Records, from the album Dream Weavers. My name is Aubrey Hurston. It's 7:55. We should celebrate a keyboardist and pianist named Bobby Short, who has a birthday today.

Here's something cool. If I can find it for you quickly, I'd like to play it for you. Janelle Le Pen, who we play quite a bit here, has written a song called 89.3 FM.